0: Radio X. Mehr Kontrast.
1: Yeah. Got a feeling this shit gonna be hard.

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I was just waiting for the purge. I know feeling like your life about to change, and you right there on the verge. You could feel it in your nerves. Years

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0: What you know.
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0: Lil Deja.

0: Girl, you know I'm not trying to meet no niggas tonight.
1: You say that every time, and then it's a new nigga in our refrigerator the next morning. They be leaving the seat up and shit. Not tonight, sis.
0: I promise.
1: Be for real. 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

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I think utopia is always about continuous change.

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1: Ladies and gentlemen, welcome to Amsterdam, where the local time is 6:30. Please remain seated with your seatbelt fastened until the sector has been switched off. Any devices for messaging, calls or internet access must remain switched off until the public has been.

Hold the elevator for the order. I live three floors up, he's one over. Best order of business. How's the niece, sir? How's the missus? It's hard on the bends, my lad, but it still go the distance. Nobody tells you.

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Keep striving, always surviving, never succumbing under the thumb of a tyrant. Colourful, vibrant, far from silent. We wear our hearts on our

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0: Mouth make the talk. 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

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How on earth is he? 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Not God of mercy, it's common courtesy. From now on to bow and curtsy. 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

0: USA, the US of A. We're black is beautiful, black is powerful, and we all here to stay. 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
1: DNA. 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It's 1996. Coming from the Bronx, Criminal County. The Thug's Room. Go check it out, yo.

And they told me that I can curse and act a fucking fool, so I'm gonna curse. I'm listening to the Explicit Contents Radio Show on Radio X in motherfucking Basel, Switzerland, motherfuckers, every Friday from 7 to 9 p.m. You know what I'm saying? It's rare that you could say motherfucker, but peace.

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